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fish. 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
0: I love your body. I love your eyes. I love your lips, your hair.
1: Oh, Jack.
0: How old are you?
1: A real man would never ask a lady how old she is.
0: Well, no, really, how old are you?
1: It's not how old I am. It's how young I make you feel.
0: Oh.
1: Now brush your teeth, put on your pajamas, and go to bed.
0: All right.
1: What's the matter, honey? You want something to eat? I can make you some cornbread.

something coming over me. Summer days more likely that you notice breezes. Winter days more likely that you notice heat. When I'm warm, more likely that you notice me. In the dark, it's more likely that you notice light. In the light, more likely that you notice night.

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0: It's love. 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

0: to the baby? 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I know the cat that you monkeying around with, baby. Which pretty nice to you, I believe you are. Which you have to be, the way you look. 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
2: 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But when they're all from the one family, well, it's worth hearing. And what's more, they're brothers as well.

Miss Bowers. Spring is here, and we are, as always, ready to serve you. Although you have not used your charge account for some time, it is still at your service and provides a way to purchase some of the new clothes you may need. Our spring dresses, suits, and coats are beautiful, and the values unusual.

0: this, this. Where you at? Where you at? Don't run, run, run, run. But the show can't hide. Sucker MC. Sucker MC. Yo, yo, yo. Hold on, hold on, hold on. Cut this. Cut this. Cut this off. Cut this. Throw on something funky. Throw on something funky.
1: D-E-L-E with microphone. D-E-L-E, can't leave it alone. Can't leave it alone. Can't leave it alone.